0: tackle on neck.
1: Yeah, I think
0: it happened because you. Yesterday you made exercise.
1: Exercise in English.
2: What in English or song?
3: Apan?
2: Exercise song. Question? Question?
3: Yeah, question. Yeah.
2: Question exams for adu ilmu with Kinos. It's very difficult. Yeah. It happened because of you. So you have to responsibility what we doing today. Yeah.
3: Can we play music first?
2: Yes, music please. Okay, so we wait for your request, yeah? Until 8 o'clock, you can send your regret.
3: Regret? Kenapa punya salah?
2: Regret.

0: She's so happy because she can sing and hear her favorite song, one of her favorite song ya. Nikki with True. What the song called?
1: You'll be in my
0: You'll
1: heart.
0: Be in my heart.
1: From Nikki. Nikki is Indonesian.
0: This song
1: you
0: first
1: know?
0: published is Phil Collins, isn't it?
1: I don't know. Yes.
0: Phil Collins, isn't it?
1: Yes.
2: Yes.
1: Yes, I don't know.
2: Yes, that's right.
1: Oh, that's right.
0: Correct. Mampus gak?
1: Itu dia.
0: Look, speak please in English. I know you are very well speaking English.
1: 8 o'clock still long ya?
2: Udah,
1: aku ngomong bahasa Indonesia aja. Susah bener pakai bahasa Inggris.
0: You can only speak bahasa when you read the WhatsApp.
1: You can speak bahasa when you read the wow, this is Reti with English loh.
0: Okay, good.
1: Ini.
0: Good
1: morning for vintage teenager. I'm Reti.
0: Good morning, Reti.
1: In my school, yes. English day is become silent day because everyone can speak English very well. Soon they do not confident to speak. I want to hear Sheila on 7 just for my mom.
0: Do you have that song, Indra?
1: Just for my mom.
0: But this is a good idea. Good idea. We will hear song Indonesian artist, but in English, yeah.
2: Yes.
1: Indonesian, okay. Oh, everybody juga pakai bahasa Inggris nih. Suara friend ya.
0: Iya, betul.
1: And then this is Rina. Yeah.
0: Good morning, Rina. Morning for Pilar Iswara, my favorite person. With stay healthy. Yes, thank you.
1: Thank you so much.
0: Talking,
1: ngomong-ngomong, right? That's correct. Talking.
0: You can change the talking with by the way, ya Rina ya.
1: Tapi it's okay talking.
0: It's okay.
1: Thank you.
0: Talking. Yes,
1: I want to request song Sheila on 7. Kita. Oh, that's correct. Yes. Yeah. Okay. Maybe.
0: Reti song is Sheila on 7 with
1: Just for Mama.
2: Just for dad. Mama apa dad? Itu yang
0: Is it real Alah, name for the song?
2: Oh yeah.
0: Real name for the song is song for Mama?
2: I think so.
1: Sampai muncrat, you know.
2: I want to say.
1: What is nyembur in English? Nyembur.
0: Breath from mouth.
1: Something push from your mouth.
2: From my mouth is a wiper water, yes.
1: Okay. Halo, good morning Ibun and B2WD.
0: Good morning Uchi.
1: Today is Friday, guys.
0: Yes, yeah, right. Thanks, guys. It's Friday.
1: I want to request some songs. Samsung so berarti more than one.
0: No.
1: I want to request song from Kahitna. You know the title is Beautiful or Cantik.
0: Yeah, of course.
1: For me, Uchi, who feel beautiful all day.
0: Yeah, thank you. You beautiful also. Uchi, maybe you can change the Samsung with a song.
1: I change.
0: A song, not Samsung.
1: Kalau
0: yeah.
1: Samsung
0: is Bams, yeah. Bams.
1: And then ada the other Samsung. It's a Samsung Betawi.
0: Correct. So one more.
1: Pagi Bunos. Oh no. Morning Bunos.
0: Yes.
1: With Chills.
0: Hi Chills. Good morning.
1: Yeah. I want to send my
0: regard
1: to my husband who is driving besides me.
0: Near me, ya.
1: Papa McKenzie.
3: After or beside sih?
1: Besides.
0: Okay.
1: Atau next to me.
2: Next to me.
1: Backlick, semangat kerjanya itu yang kemarin. Backlick, papa, lope, gitu ya. Backlick, papi, gitu, lope. I want to request a song, We Make Romantic, Malik. Thank you, Bunos.
0: You're welcome, Chios.
2: We can make yes. romantic.
0: Okay, maybe we will try.
1: Our best,
0: yes. We will give you songs means until 8 o'clock Indonesian artist with English ya.
1: Iya, English.
0: One of them is
3: Isyana Saraswati.
1: Isyana Saraswati.
0: Keep being.

0: called Fine Today from Ardito Pramono. It's correct, yeah?
1: Yeah. I feel like in lounge in a hotel.
0: Yeah, like a dining, play like something, do, right? Asshole.
1: Okay.
0: Okay, Friday English still continue until 8 o'clock, yeah? So if you wanna send your request or regard, you can send to our WhatsApp number 0816114104.
1: Yes, and then we have a voice note.
0: Also, yes.
1: Yeah.
0: Let's be here.
1: Speaking English.
0: Yes, let's be here.
2: Good morning, Kinas and Kina.
1: Morning.
2: I'm Caca from Solo.
0: Good morning, Solo.
2: Good morning. This Friday, I work from home.
1: Oh,
2: and
1: delicious,
2: I want to request Simple Plan jet lag.
1: Kebablasan.
0: Your English so good, but your request... Not too good
1: because we just play Indonesian music, you know.
0: Or you can request
1: Indonesian
0: artist with
1: English text.
0: Yeah,
1: English text.
0: Lyric.
1: English lyric.
0: Yes.
1: Yeah. Who? Who is the name?
3: Win
1: dari
0: from Solo in English still Solo.
1: Solo career.
0: Yeah. It's in English. Solo is
1: and then
0: in English.
1: She works from home. Very, very
0: very
1: delicious.
0: Happy in very Friday delicious. You can stay at home.
1: Yeah.
0: So happy. Have a nice day, ya.
1: Ada lagi still typing, Sandy. That's a buceri, you know, bule chat sendiri. Not really bule. From the profile, ya. Yeah, buruk set. Oh, this is bule. No, I think
0: who
1: that's buceri. Bule
0: is this?
1: Chat sendiri.
0: Who is
1: good
0: this?
1: Morning, everyone. Happy Friday.
0: Who is this?
1: Nah, he's still typing.
0: Who is this? I ask you.
1: Oh, yeah. Oh, sorry. Dimas.
0: Dimas.
1: Yeah.
0: No. I request Dimas.
1: Oh, Dimas Senopati. Namanya Sandy.
0: Sandy, because from your profile pic, your hair is very blonde, ya.
1: Mm-mm.
0: But Gina say you are buceri,
1: yep.
0: Bule chat sendiri.
1: Ada Hana nih. Good morning, my favorite Fantastic Four.
0: Good morning, Hana.
1: Hana is here.
0: Yes.
1: You guys are always so fun and hilarious.
0: Oh,
1: my God,
0: thank you.
1: And today's sudden English day makes the morning even more exciting.
0: Yes, we are here. So happy too.
1: Hana, your English is very good. I think this is from Google Translate, right? I'd love to request a song from Enmesh Kamaleng, Senyumlah, Oh Smile.
0: Oh Smile.
1: Yeah, hope
0: okay.
1: This song can remind everyone to start the

0: day with a smile and a grateful heart. Have a wonderful day ahead.
1: Thank you so much, Hannah. Have a nice day too for you, yeah.
0: Yes.
1: And who else?
0: Ada gini. Good morning, Miss Grina, Mr. Q,
1: Sir Indra, and Sir Buluk.
0: Wow, the ejaan is very, very. The spelling is very, very complicated, yeah. I hope you guys stay healthy and don't forget with breathe too. And don't forget to breathe.
1: We will die if we are not breathe,
0: yes.
1: Yeah.
0: Yes. Okay, by the way, anyway, Transjakarta, I want to request one song. Can you swing one song from Weird Genius Lati? I like Lati so much.
2: Yeah, in the morning lah.
0: In the morning.
2: It's so tipsy, you know.
0: No, it's good. It's good Lati,
1: it's good,
0: you
1: song.
0: Know. Weird Genius.
1: Okay, let me see, Let Mr. Indra decide, ya.
0: Yeah. Yeah, okay.
1: Is Lati provide or not? To swing this morning, ya?
0: To swing this morning.
2: One more.
0: Oh, another voice note.
1: From Yunda. Good morning, Yunda from Purbalingga. What Purbalingga in English?
0: Purbalingga is
1: Purba.
2: Purba is legend.
0: Vintage.
1: Vintage.
0: Nah, enggak, nah, Purba is
1: fossil.
0: Fossil. Yunda is fossil also.
2: Oh Purba. Yeah, because.
0: Oh, Yunda still alive or already become a fossil?
1: Maybe she's a ghost.
2: Wow.
0: Coba play please.
1: Okay, let's we hear it ya.
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0: Ya, gak ngapa-ngapa. 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
1: But Yunda, your song is not good ya Yunda ya. We are not play Westlife anymore.
0: Oh iya, Westlife is for our neighborhood radio. You can
1: forbidden,
0: request
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1: or
0: anything.
1: Oh, TRL, TRL.
0: TRL, yes, of course. Ya ya ya ya itu
1: okay.
0: Dia.
1: So now we will hear one of Indonesian artist that is already go international.
0: Who is
2: sexy?
1: So sexy, so talented.
0: Oh, what up, eh?
1: So beautiful. Yes, you're correct.

0: Pumping in you until 10 o'clock. Yes.
1: Until 10 o'clock we speaking list.
0: No.
1: Until 8, right? Yeah. Oh my god, so it's Brian Edamame.
0: We can hear Cock Bottle from Agnes. We just hear Edamame from Rich Brian.
1: And then my favorite song, Nikki, You'll Be in My Heart.
0: Yeah.
1: There's a gamelan there, you know?
0: Yeah. Very beautiful and good song, yeah?
1: Yeah.
2: Mampus gak lu?
1: And another suara friend, is suara friend?
0: Enggak dong, tetap sahabat suara dong.
1: Sahabat suara. Okay, this is Uut ya.
0: Good morning, yeah. Uut.
1: Hi. Today is an old day. My wallet is like an onion. Opening itu.

0: makes me cry.
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0: Ah, like itu that. Dia. And then,
1: assalamualaikum Mr. Kinos, Buluk Indra dan Miss Gina, this today.
0: Kome.
1: No need this today, Kome, just today. Is English conversation, huh? Yes, correct. Okay, just make it straight.
0: Straight.
1: Just make it straight. You're speaking like a babies at 5 years.
0: Yes, of
1: not,
0: course.
1: Not like Kume. I am smart, handsome, and brave. Good luck for your job today. Thank you, Kume, ya. Thank you. Thank you so much.
0: And then this is from Kiki.
1: Good morning, Kiki.
0: Benar kan, Kiki? Ya, good morning, Kinos, Ibu, Uncle Indra, and Brother Bulux. I'm Kiki. Mm-hmm. I'm on the way to... I'm on my way to the office, yes. And would like to request a Glenn Fredly song, yeah. You are my everything.
1: My everything, bukan, bukan. The song bukan. Called My Everything.
0: My Everything,
1: oh, my, yeah. Everything, my everything, you are my everything, my everything.
0: Berarti tadi yang barusan aku nyanyi salah ya?
1: Not right in the
0: melody. Okay, Glenn Fredly in the house, yo, later. Udah.
1: But now we will hear a song from
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1: with I Love You 3000. 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